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1: 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Said a few before.
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1: I love you.

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1: Baby, that's not how this works.
2: Will you dance with me?
3: Yes.
4: Whenever you want to, swim right with me.
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